0: Imagine if you can. It's the 25th of September 1970. Wow. That was one of the 40 singles released. Couldn't find the A side, Back on My Feet Again. So we had to play the B side called Psycho. That was Janie on the label. Turns out it was Janie Jones, the courtesan, the high class prostitute, hooker, as we might call them these days.
1: Also known as Marion Mitchell.
0: Oh, that's a bit more normal, isn't it?
1: Clash did a cover, didn't they?
0: They did a song called Janie Jones, didn't
1: they?
0: Yeah, that's right.
1: Yeah, they did a song about her.
0: Yeah.
1: 1977.
0: I've just got the name vaguely in my mind. Can you remember what she was notorious for, or was it... was it a political scandal?
1: Controlling prostitutes. She went to prison for
0: That's what it was, just controlling.
1: And she, in 1964, she attended the film premiere of London in the Raw, which was a raunchy film, wearing a topless dress.
0: Now that, from my dim, distant childhood memory, I think I do remember that, actually. Because my parents must have had something like the Daily Mirror, and of course that would have been...
1: Yeah, that would be on there. Yes. She was also a member of the cast at the Windmill Theatre, which was renowned for topless shows, wasn't it, back in the day?
0: On President Records, that one was. We began with Mash McCann and Days When We Are Free on CBS, a band from, was it Montreal?
1: Quebec. Lille-Pierre, Quebec. They were Canadian.
0: Yeah, I've got a little note that I clearly wrote down when I was finding this. The drummer ended up in April Wine.
1: That's right. I was going to say there was Jerry, whatever his name is. Also, there were several of them actually ended up in April Wine, which was another good Canadian band at the time.
0: So we played the B-side. We might as well hear the A-side of that Mash McCann single.
1: Which became a gold disc, multi-million seller.
0: And yet, do you remember him? I certainly don't. No.
1: But apparently he was big in Japan.
0: Big in Japan. Lots of things are big in Japan.
1: I know.
0: This is Mash McCann. As the years go by...

0: Crowfoot and California Rock and Roll on Paramount Records, preceded by Fat Mattress from their album Fat Mattress 2. The track was called Highway. Noel Redding began the band, but yes, he left it by the time the second album, the second album came out on Polydor Records. From California Rock and Roll, we go to a group called California License from, must be the Netherlands, and this is interesting, as it's of interest to anoraks. It's, first of all, The Cage. It's an Elton John song. On the label, it says it's produced by Robbie Dale for Admiral One Productions. Well, we remember the Admiral Robbie Dale, don't we, on the radio?
1: Yes, certainly.
0: So, it is. Yeah, so produced by Robbie Dale, and on the piano was Ferry Matt. I think Ferry Matt, was he one of the DJs on Veronica, possibly? Sounds a familiar name to me.
1: Yes,
0: Ferry,
1: MAAT.
0: So you look into that, and unbelievably, I have got a jingle done for me by Robbie Dale. He speaks my name.
2: Radio Seagull with Chris Bent.
0: I am not worthy. The Admiral Robbie. Let's see what he was like as a record producer then. California License and Elton John's Cage.

0: Well, there we were, both sides of the single from California License.
1: That's pretty good, production
0: from Robbie Dale for Admiral One Productions.
1: Oh.
0: Goodness knows who. I think it sounded like a girl singer.
1: Yeah, it certainly was.
0: So that must be from the Netherlands, as is the next one. And I remember this in the summer of 1970, when we used to come round and see you in that wonderful psychedelic shack of yours, Les.
1: Yes, with that R107 two-ton weight receiver that was holding the shed together.
0: I mean, yeah, so we must have heard this one on RNI, Radio North Sea International, because it's not released in this country till the 25th of September 1970. So it must have been a big hit in the Netherlands, and that's how. For me, this was out at the same time as the England World Cup squad's song of the same name, Back Home.
1: Yes, it was, 1970.
0: This is Golden Earring. I think this is better than their Radar Love single, but that's just me.

0: golden earring on the Polydor record label at the time, one of 40 singles released on the 25th of September 1970. The B-side can be played any time because it is called This Is The Time Of The Year. These Dutch, they're very clever, you know, Les.
1: This is the time of the year. Love is coming unexpectedly. Knocking on your door, begging to come in. Baby, won't you spread your wings?

0: Oh, yeah.
1: More from our Dutch friends there, Dizzy Man's band.
0: Yeah, of course, that they stole the melody line from Creedence Clearwater's Down on the Corner.
1: It did sound like it. I'll tell you
0: what. It was, actually. Just reading it here, it actually was stolen from them.
1: I kept thinking it sounded a little bit like Sweet and Papa Joe.
0: Yeah. That definitely is a complete rift of rock down around the corner.
1: It was just like, well, yeah.
0: I thought you was going to play that. When that first came on, I thought that was...
1: Yeah, it's not like Papa Joe, is it, really? Is it?
0: No. Well, definitely, if you're down on the corner, it's definitely...
1: Yeah, no, it's not like
0: identical.
1: That.
0: Identical. It's the same...
1: Down on the corner.

0: So anyway, that was Dizzy Man's band. Do we know anything about them other than they are from the Netherlands?
1: Hang on. The Dutch fun pop band debuted with the song Ticker 2, which I think is what...
0: It was called Ticker 2. Yes, and that was on RCA Records, I believe. No, Warner Brothers. Meanwhile, on the same day, the 25th of September 1970, Atomic Rooster released Tomorrow Night. I winced a bit then because suddenly it went, you know, when you get older, you get these sudden pains. You think, where did that come from?
1: I get them in my nut. I regularly get it in my knee.
0: Yes.
1: Still playing me up. Even since before lockdown. I remember the day I did it coming round to yours.
0: Don't blame me for... Was that because you missed a bus and then you walked
1: I ran to yours. Yeah, I know I did. Trying to catch the bus and I never did catch it. And I got halfway and I thought, oh, well, I'm halfway now. I might as well walk to finish the distance.
0: Atomic Rooster.
1: Dedication,
0: Dedication. Tomorrow night, Les, things will be better.
1: Yeah.

0: that, I'd rather spend my afternoon with you.
1: Apologies.
2: That was nice, wasn't it?
1: Trevor Bilmus.
2: Yeah. That was
1: Sunday afternoon in Belgrave Square.
2: The B-side of his single on BNC Records, CB130. And before that, we heard BNC single CB131 from Atomic Rooster and Tomorrow Night. And we might as well hear the B-side of the Atomic Rooster single.

0: Wow.
1: Well, the A side was brilliant, but the B side was most excellent, I think you'll agree.
0: Fantastic.
1: Atomic Rooster.
0: There's a riff in there that started da da da da da da da, and I cannot remember where that comes from.
1: Well, if it goes da da da da da da, that'd be 21st Century Schizo.
0: That's the one I'm thinking of. Oh, God, I just got that in my head. I just couldn't think of it.
1: That'll be an.
0: But it sounds just like that.
1: Yeah, that'll be an earworm for the rest of your day now.
0: Oh, no. Oh, thanks for getting me out of my misery. I just couldn't think of. You know, you get a tune in the head and you think, where's that from?
1: Yeah, so we've heard both sides of the Atomic Rooster single. Interestingly, and I know you'll all find this very interesting, in the box set, Atomic Rooster Sleeping for Years, 1970-74, that indicates that the single wasn't released until January 1971, but here we have the official list where it is issued on the 25th of September 1970. You'll be pleased now, Les. We've got some of our reggae boys back in town again. Winston Francis, but unfortunately, the focus group and the researchers have dropped off again. It's called California Dreaming. If only we could have played it when we played California Rock and Roll and the band called California License. But at least it's in the same hour. California Dreaming back with Soul Stew on Bamboo Records. Bamboo record, Winston Francis.
0: Well, not a bit of reggae, fantastic.

0: That was actually very good, wasn't it?
1: That's good. Just love these Caribbean instrumentals. Really good. But don't you think that first bar, it was going to go into the grandfather's clock?
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0: We played Fat Mattress in the first hour. But that was the that was the bless you. That was the B.
1: Excuse me.
0: That was the B side. I think sometimes B sides are better than the A sides. Yeah, Fat Mattress, Black Sheep of the Family. We began with The World and Come Out into the Open on Liberty Records. Turns out The World was a part of Neil Innes' career that I wasn't aware of. Did not know that aspect of Neil Innes, ex of the Bonzo Dog Band.
1: Yeah. And the Ruttles.
0: Yeah.
1: And Rutland Weekend Television.
0: And also in his band The World was Ian Wallace, who would eventually be part of King Crimson.
1: Yep.
0: When I saw them at the De Montfort Hall, Leicester, in autumn 1971, in my GPO greatcoat, in which I'd got concealed my Teleton cassette recorder. When I recorded,
1: a lot of people used to do that.
0: And I recorded the entire gig. And Ian Wallace, in the guise of Monty Python's J.P. Gumby, with knotted handkerchief on his head, did a magnificent impersonation. And by the magic of modern science, we'll play that for you now.
2: We are not playing the drums.
0: I was thinking while we were listening to Fat Mattress, I reckon that was originally done by a band called Quatermass.
1: Interesting.
0: Black Sheep of the Family. So let's see if this is the same tune.

0: It was indeed the same tune as that match. Dress Black Sheep of the Family.
1: That's fascinating.
0: Quite a mess.
1: John Peter Robinson, who was on keyboards on that, he went on to do the music score for Wayne's World, amongst other things. Quite amazing, right? And also, he studied and worked with Phil Collins, Mike Rutherford, among others, and also on the Jesus Christ Superstar album. He was on that with Ian Gillan, Mullery Head, Yvonne Allerman and Mike Darbo.
0: We're listening to Going for a Song with Chris and Les.
1: Well, there you go.
0: Yeah, that was quite a mess. That's the LP sleeve, one of those Storm Ferguson Hypnosis ones, if you can recall it. A couple of skyscrapers with lots of pterodactyls flying in between them.
1: Very
0: evocative images.
1: I've just seen that. That's interesting.
0: Yeah. So let's play the A-side of the World single with Ian Wallace and Neil Innes. This is called Angelina on Liberty Records from the 25th of September 1970. Yes, we have gone back that far. We can. Our minds can go back that far because we were there on the day. Weren't we, Les?
1: Yeah, I know.

0: Wow, that was a...
1: I love the end of that one. That's a single that I got. Hold on. That doesn't sound like it, does it?
0: No, that was great, that was.
1: Yeah, that's one of the singles. One of the singles I got out of Campkins for 10 pence. Or, well, two wow. shillings out of their bargain bin at the time. 2 and 6 pence each, or 10 for a pound.
0: Well, because they did the 15th to 9th Street Bridge
1: They song, did do they? Their version of that, yeah. That was really lovely, that was, wasn't it, eh?
0: That's 1967, though, according to this.
1: Yeah, this must be...
0: Looks like a re-release.
1: This must be a re-release.
0: Oh, yeah, re-release 1970.
1: Yeah.
0: Along with Virgin City.
1: That's it, was on the other side of it. Yeah, that's this track... Let's have a look.
0: Oh, and that, and another re-release of 59th Bridge Street song in 1973.
1: Wow. Bizarre. Virginia City. This is it. Let's give it a go as well, eh?
0: Yeah.

0: Yeah, I really liked Harper's Bazaar.
1: Very good.
0: Anything Goes, followed by Virginia City, and prior to those two, we had the Dream Police on Decca Records, and Much Too Much.
1: Can't find anything of them at all.
0: No, they did a couple of singles for Decca Records. Let us continue then, if we can't say any more about the Dream Police. Candy Staten, or Candy Staten. I think she did arrive at it being pronounced as Candy Staten. This is something early from hers. We will know the song. We will definitely know the song. Stand By Your Man. Yes, sirree.
1: Oh, well.

0: That was one to boogie on down two, Les, wasn't it?
1: Well, that was interesting enough, as I've just typed here, that became Tony Blackburn's intro signature tune on when he was on Radio Luxembourg.
0: Ooh.
1: He used that actual track. Interesting one, isn't it?
0: The Deltones.
1: Yeah, Australian band.
0: Okay, because that was originally Spencer Davis Group, of course.
1: Yeah.
0: That was single was on Columbia Records.
1: But yeah, they were in London.
0: Yeah.
1: The Deltones originally started in Australia in 1962. Then various tragedies and things ensued, and they ended up in the Far East doing stuff. Then ended up in London in the late 60s. Stevie Wonder
0: Very
1: original.
0: Stevie Winwood. We're getting old. Yeah. It is in our heads, but not necessarily in the correct draw. When we go to open, the drawer, we go to the draw mark W. Instead of finding Winwood, we find Wonder. It's okay, Les. It's you shouldn't be embarrassed because I do it all the time. And in fact, I know, was it last week or the week before? You were saying about Tutti Frutti and Deep Purple and that, and I was saying, yeah, that was in the track Highway Star, but no, you meant in Speed King.
1: Yes.
0: So I got that, and I got something else wrong. Oh, also in Bad Hour, I remember saying. This time of year, it's all mellow, and I like to think that the summertime goes on until the solstice. Well, no, it's the equinox, not the solstice. So
1: solstice is in the middle.
0: Yeah, that's right. So my draw's in my head.
1: Which is, of course, last weekend,
0: yes,
1: wasn't it?
0: The equinox was, yes. So my little draws are all mixed up, and there's things in some you can't open anymore. That's the biggest problem, isn't it, Les? The information was there, but it's just impossible to access it. And we heard Mint, and this sums up how we feel. See If I Care, and Candy Staten and Stand By Your Man. And it was rather scritchy scratchy high pitched range there. I wrestled with the EQ, so if you notice that it got a little bit better as we went.
1: Was the Queen of Soul in her day.
0: So yeah. So if you notice that the tune got a little bit better as we went through it, it's because I was messing around with the EQ here. One of your fave raves now, Les. There's going to be a new world in the morning.
1: The whistler from down under, Roger Whittaker. I think he was South African, actually, I believe.
0: Well, you look that up. I thought you had the Roger Whittaker box set, Les.
1: I have here, actually, somewhere.

0: Did we establish which of our former colonies Roger came from?
1: Kenya.
0: Kenya?
1: Born in Nairobi.
0: Oh, well, we didn't expect that, did we, Les?
1: Well, there we go.
0: We're shortly going to be listening to Julie Felix, Heaven Is Here on Rack, then Julie Andrews, and Smile Away Each Rainy Day, which is taken from the film Darling Lily, and when we'll also hear the Henry Mancini Chorus and Orchestra doing the title to the film. But first of all, Steve Ellis, ex of...
1: Love Affair.
0: Yep, you are good at this, Les, you see...
1: And I didn't even have to see that.
0: No. You see, you must understand, listener, we sort of, I don't know, what's the word, Les, without sounding pretentious and pompous.
1: Don't know.
0: Like I was saying, we've got these little drawers.
1: Well, it's a mix of what you find in Google, but mostly out of our heads.
0: It is in our heads. Most of those.
1: And reminiscences from those days that were...
0: Recreating. That's the problem. Most of our little drawers are full of useless information. But yes, Steve Ellis, ex of The Love Affair, still on the same record label, CBS, and this is Evie, E-V-I-E.

0: Attitude with Chris B, where pomposity and pretentiousness know no bounds.
1: As we voyage toward the middle of the road with Henry Mancini Orchestra and Chorus with Darling Lily, film of the same name, preceded by Julie Andrews and Smile Away Each Rainy Day. We also heard Steve Ellis and Evie and Julie Felix with Heaven Is Here. It's been another varied selection, I think, Les.
2: Yeah, it's been great. Some interesting ones, some I'd never heard of before, be honest.
1: And some
2: I probably did, but they've got, you know, it just went over my head at the time.
1: Or we may have just heard them once played on the radio on the day. We've been listening to the new singles. 40 of them were released on this day, the 25th of September 1970. This was issue number 348 of the new singles, a weekly listing of 45 RPM records. We shall leave you now with Freddie Notes and the Rudies and their version of Montego Bay on Trojan.
2: Wow.
1: Then it'll be James Brown with Sex Machine.
2: Get on a bus.
1: And we'll also hear, if this will probably go into the podcast, Baskin and Copperfield and I Never See the Sun.
2: Wow.
1: So it's goodbye from him.
2: And goodbye from me and him.
1: Be
2: goodbye, listener.
1: Be seeing you.
2: Seeing you next time.

thing. I want to get into it, man, you know. Like a sex machine, man. Moving, doing it, you know. Can I count it off? One, two, three.

0: I know we've played them before, Baskin and Copperfield, but I can't remember. Ooh. Can't remember much about them, Les. I Never See the Sun on Decca Records.
1: Yeah, name's familiar.
0: F23079. It begins with a 2. It means it's an overseas kind of issue, or it's only licensed to be issued by Decca in the UK, I think. Prior to that, it was James Brown trying to find his way to the bridge with Sex Machine on Polydor Records.
1: Is that the... Oh, okay.
0: Who's this?
1: Compilation album of tracks? No.
0: This is Baskin and Copperfield.
1: No, their early records known as... It's Alan Williams and John Richardson, who were members of the Rubettes, apparently.
0: Oh, that's why we...
1: Yeah, that's... where it come from, isn't it? Yeah.
0: Yes. So you hear about it here first, or 50 years too late. And we also play Freddie Notes and the real...

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Hello and welcome to another Weekend Extra here on Radio Seagull. Thanks to Chris B for giving us a look at the new releases of the early 70s. I keep wondering how he finds these sometimes obscure tracks. I opened my programme with a track that was created by our own Chris Cooper, especially for Rick Marx and his wife Debbie. It is called Man of Radiant Waves, and it is a wonderful AI creation. This was for you guys. Keep the spirits up. In this hour, I will play more prog rock music, just like the one you heard, from bands with female singers. Expect to hear Curved Air, Panic Room, Magenta, Nightwish, and some more. Now it's time for Mostly Autumn. From their 2019 album, White Rainbow, this is Western Skies.

That was Karnataka with Heart of Stone from their 2003 album Delicate Flame of Desire. It was the final Karnataka album to feature all five of the original band members, leaving bassist Ian Jones as the only remaining founding member. Next is Spriggan Mist, a band from Bracknell in the UK, formed in 2008 by husband and wife Baz and Maxine Cillia. From their 2025 album, The Glare, this is The Cult.

Panic Room is a Welsh progressive rock band founded in 2006 by former Karnataka members Paul Davis, Jonathan Edwards, Gavin Griffiths and Anne-Marie Helder, along with bassist Alan Vaughan. From their 2014 album Incarnate, you heard Into Temptation. Next is Curved Air, an English progressive rock group formed in 1970. Lead singer of Curved Air is Sonia Christina. The first three albums of the band broke into the UK albums chart. From their second album, this is the opening track, Young Mother.

You heard the band Nightwish with lead singer Floor Jansen from the Netherlands. From their album Endless Forms Most Beautiful, I played Our Decades in the Sun. 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There is only time for one more record, I'm afraid. The last track I will play for you is by Magenta, another Welsh band, formed in 1999. You hear Christina Booth on lead vocals. From their 2026 album, Tarot, the track is called The Lovers. Well, I hope you enjoyed the programme. Keep tuned to Radio Seagull as Dave Fox is next with more great music. Until next week, ta-da!

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Hello, welcome along. Electric shock. There's one that the gets the transmitter engineers really worried because they think it's interference of some sort, but it's not. It's actually on the track. The Foals getting us started. Big, big love. Here's Dire Straits, your latest trick on Seagull with me, Foxy, on your radio.

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Up next, Blue Nile. 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

Paul Rodgers and Friends feel like making love. There's Roger Taylor with Jeff Beck. Say it's not true.

Roger Taylor and Jeff Beck. Lovely little song, that. Say It's Not True. Here's Ghetto Pony and Very Fresh.

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Well, hello, and welcome back to part two. Great White getting us started. Save all your love. Here's Las Vegas. Flowers and football tops.

Las Vegas and Flowers and Football Tops. Great White before that, and here is the Faith Healers and Don't Jones Me.

And another great classic track there from 1982, Flock of Seagulls and Wishing. And it actually reached number 10 in the UK charts. Amazing. Here's the Leaves Eyes and King of Kings from 2015.

Very powerful song there. Leaves Eyes and King of Kings. Up next, a great cover version of I Want It All from Roger Daltrey.

0: did quite a good job of that, didn't he? Roger Daltrey, and I Want It All.
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0: much. Thank you very much. Thank you very much. Do you like my deep macho voice? Thank you very much, everybody. Yeah, because you know what's what. It's like being in EastEnders, isn't it? You know, doing that accent, just going, yeah, you know, I'm going to go up and like slash your tie around the square.
1: You what, Vince?
0: I sound like Divine.
1: No, it doesn't.
2: Where was Erasure? Take me out of myself. Here's Pearl Jam and Neil Young. Keep on rocking in the free world. We will. Here at Red Hair Seagull.

obviously a live version, Pearl Jam and Neil Young together with Rocking in the Free World. Here's Joan as a policewoman, Human Condition.

Brian Ferry and Song of the Siren. Before that, Joan is a Policewoman. We had Pearl Jam and Neil Young, Erasure and Roger Daltrey before that. That's about it from me. I hope you've enjoyed it. I've enjoyed bringing it to you as usual. We'll go out with this one from George Harrison. Isn't it a pity? It is, because I've got to get out of here. Till next week, have a good week, stay safe. From me for now, bye-bye.

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Hello, this is Bill Everett, and many thanks for joining us. So here we are. Welcome along to 80s Extra here on Radio Seagull. We've got some great songs to play for you, but also news items from the 1980s, as there is more to music than hits alone.

0: Fuck. Analysis, please. Yes, Captain. No problem. What do you think of banana?
1: It's Amityville, y'all. Yeah. You want to go to the house on the hill?

0: It's the house on the hill.
1: Here's a quote for you. During the Strangeways prison riots, an officer remarked, "If they don't come down by midnight, we're going to play Des O'Connor records to them."

was a modern dancer, lean, pristine transparency. Janet wrote bad poetry in a crazy kind of urgency. Tanya Turkish liked to fuck while wearing leather biker boots. Brenda Strain's obsession was

Sometimes I wonder about the decisions that are made by the various officials here in the United Kingdom, although this one has still got me scratching my head, and it goes back to the last century, 1987 in fact, when an Old Bailey jury declared that drawings of English banknotes by the US artist James Boggs were works of art, not illegal forgeries. Maybe you can drop a few for

0: This is something that I must try at our mainland office. Take a desk to the elevator, and when someone tries to get in, ask, "Do you have an appointment?"
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This is Radio Seagull with Bill Everett, and if you're getting married today, all of us at the station wish you the very best of luck. Although one couple whose lucky number was 8 decided to take luck to the next level when they drove to a town in Kentucky called 88, named by its founder, who only had 88 cents in his pocket, to be married on the 8th of August at 8 minutes past 8 on the church's 8th step.

It's Bill Everett on Radio Seagull, and as you know, I'm quite a cat lover. Although, I'm not sure what to make of this. Sometime back in the 1980s, a lion or a cougar was reported to be prowling a Sydney suburb and was hunted by 20 police, a man with a tranquilizer gun, a helicopter and a television crew before being identified as being Ginger, a rather large local tomcat.

So next time you're in a jungle fight and you feel a presence near, or hear a voice that in your mind will lie, just be thankful that you're not alone and you've got some company from a big marine boys' call.

It's Bill Everett on Radio Seagull, and back in 1783, the first balloon was constructed by the Montgolfier brothers. It was made out of paper, was 122 foot in diameter, and filled with hot air. A bit like what comes out of my mouth.

This is Bill Everett with 80s Extra, and on to July the 19th, 1984. Geraldine Ferraro is named Walter Mondale's vice presidential running mate. This is the first time a major American political party nominates a woman for the vice presidency. Radio.

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2: Looking back at some of the foolish stunts people try, this somewhat reminded me of the mad monk Rasputin. Now, back in 1987, a young Somerset man attempted to kill himself several times following a row with his girlfriend. But after throwing himself in front of four cars, under the wheels of a lorry, and trying to strangle himself before jumping through a window, he escaped largely unscathed. While the driver of the cars suffered a heart attack, a policeman injured his back trying to restrain this misguided soul, and a doctor was kicked in the face when the struggling man reached the hospital. Now, what the girlfriend had to say about this is not recorded.

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And on September 26, 1988, the Anglo-Indian novelist Salman Rushdie publishes his controversial novel, The Satanic Verses. After being condemned to death by Iranian Muslim clerics, he retreated into hiding for about a decade.

Always good to hear that. This is Radio Seagull with Bill Everett. And tell me, are you a cat person or a dog person? Now, about 3,000 years ago, cats were worshipped as gods in ancient Egypt. And they've not forgotten that.

That's it for the moment. I'll catch you next time. So until then, from me, Bill Everett, and 80s Extra, thanks very much for listening. That's it for the moment. I'll catch you next time. So until then, from me, Bill Everett, and 80s Extra, thanks very much for listening.

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1: 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And in this brand new show, we have 9 new CDs. The first band you have listened to was Night Area from the Netherlands, with the album The Sun Also Rises from the year 2004. The track played here in the show, the first one was Conspiracy, and the second track was Mastermind from their album Under a New Sign from the year 2007. We go further with a German progressive rock band, Castle Mountain Moon. They made a brand new CD called A Layman's Guide to Unobtainium, and they will play for you great progressive rock. Here are 3 tracks: Guide to Unobtainium, MIPS 1, and Exit Ride. The German band Castle Mountain Moon. Welcome in the first hour.
0: Gerrit Jan Bloemink.

This is the first hour of Symphomania Rock Show, and you have listened to three tracks of the brand new CD of Castle Mountain Moon, the German band featuring Dirk Kraus and Rob Köhler, and they had a special guest on drums, Gary Wasson. The three tracks played here in the show were Guide to Unobtainium, Maps 1 and Exit Right, the band Castle Mountain Moon. The second new CD here in the show is Long Earth with Towards the Sky, the new CD with three tracks here, Seahorses, Breathless and Monochrome of Long Earth. We'll

and that was the band from Scotland called Low Earth, with three tracks of their new CD called Towards the Sky, and the tracks were Seahorses, Breathless and Monochrome. The band has five members: Mike Baxter on keyboards, Kenny McCabe on drums, Ronaldo McKim on guitars, David McLaughlin on bass guitar, and Mike Sigrist is the lead vocalist of Long Earth. The third new CD is from Richard Barbieri, well known from Porcupine Tree, but now solo on his album Hauntings. Here is the track Traveler.

That was the brand new CD of Richard Barbieri, well known from the band Porcupine Tree as keyboard player and now solo on his album Hauntings. And the track played here in the show was Traveler. The final tracks in this first hour of Symphomania Rock Show, after this first hour, the second hour, is for the Dutch progressive rock band Trion, and they made a new CD called Terra Tempo. Here are Paradox Groove and One of Trion at the end of this first hour of Symphomania Rock Show, and be there in the second hour!

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1: You're welcome in the second hour of Sinfomania Rock Show. Hi everybody. A new show with nice music here in the show. And in this second hour, we have five new CDs for you from Reality, Dick van der Heide, Hasse Freuberg and Musical Companion, Argovia and Enigmatic Sound Machines. The first tracks in this second hour were for Night Area with Wings of Time and The Dream from their albums D-Day from 2019 and D-Day 2 The Final Chapter from 2022. Here is Enigmatic Sound Machines, the band from Canada, with a new CD called Divided by One. And here are the title track Divided by One and the second track is Inviolate Fields. Enjoy Enigmatic Sound Machines here in the second hour of Sinfomania Rock Show. You're welcome.
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And that was the band Enigmatic Sound Machines from Canada with the album Divided by One, and you have listened to the title track, and the second track was In Violet Fields. A new CD of Reality, the Dutch band with Scratch, and they will play for you now Out of My Mind.

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Reality with Out of My Mind from their new CD called Scratch, and Dick van der Heide played two new promos, Dreams About Ligeia, and Still Hear the Rock version from his album Locked In from this year 2026. And here is Hasse Froberg, a musical companion from Sweden, with the new CD Power Play, and they will play for you now The Chosen Ones.

The heavy sound of Hasse Freuberg and Musical Companion in the track The Chosen Ones from his album Powerplay from this year 2026. And the final tracks here in the show are for Argovia from Colombia with the new CD Primal Repetition, and they will play Isolation and Unstoppable from Argovia. 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

Greetings, one and all, and welcome into this week's edition of Sunday Service here on Commercial Free Radio Seagull. I'm Chris Kennedy, in with you for the next couple of hours, kicking off with music from Camper Van Beethoven for you there, and Take the Skinhead Bowling. A rather nice tune after that to follow. That was Anna Birch and Can't Sleep, a tune taken from her

2020 album release called If You're Dreaming. Well, hopefully you can stick with me for the next couple of hours. A lot to squeeze in for you this week. In particular, lots of great birthdays happening around about this time of the year. And we get straight into those right now, because born on this very day, back in 1943, Randy Bachman of Bachman Turner Overdrive. Here's a tune from 1974.

Yes, indeed. One of the great songs and tunes of all time. That, of course, is Stand By Me, which came to us from Ben E. King. And Ben E. King, born on the 28th of September back in 1938. And just ahead of that, Bachman Turner Overdrive, That Was Not Fragile, the title track to the album from 1974. And Randy Bachman of Bachman Turner Overdrive, born on this very day in 1943. Now, another birthday I want to mention, and it's always a pleasure to include this gentleman on the programme, Brian Ferry. Now, he was born on the 26th of September 1945.

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Music there from Brian Ferry and his version of Bob Dylan's A Hard Rain's Gonna Fall. And Mr. Ferry, he was born on the 26th of September 1945. Now then, somebody we always mention each and every September here on the program is Mark Bolan. And of course, Mark, he was born on the 30th of September 1947, and sadly and indeed rather tragically died in a car accident on the 16th of September 1977. So let's have a couple of tunes with Mark Bolan very much in evidence. First of all, we head back to 1967 for this one from Tyrannosaurus Rex, as they were known back in the day. This is Deborah.

You're listening to Sunday Service here on Radio Seagull, remembering the great Mark Bolan. And Mark was born on the 30th of September 1947 and, of course, passed away on September 16th, 1977, at just 29 years of age. Tyrannosaurus Rex, first off, that was Deborah from 1967, and then, of course, the title track to a brilliant album called The Slider, and that was T-Rex. And if we do have time between now and the end of this first hour, we will squeeze in another fine example of the music of T-Rex. But right now, it is time for our other regular feature. This is Music Without Frontiers, and this week we start off by heading to North Africa.

No borders. No boundaries. Just music without frontiers.

Well, there you have it. That is Music Without Frontiers for you this week on Radio Seagull's Sunday service, starting off with music from Saha Ganawa, a one called Aicha. And the group Saha Ganawa are a part of the Afro-Moroccan Ganawa community in North Africa. To follow, of course, it was the absolutely fabulous Anuska Shankar with Daybreak. And that particular tune, a track taken from her EP called Chapter 3, We Return to Light. And finally, rounding it all off for you this week on Music Without Frontiers, sounds of Jake Lowe, that one called Kura. And it is, in fact, a rather tender love ballad from the celebrated Senegalese singer. More Music Without Frontiers for you next week around about the same time here on Sunday service. In the meantime, got another tune from T-Rex coming up in just a few moments' time. But just ahead of that, Caroline Rose, this is And Got to Go My Own Way.

celebrating the birth date and indeed remembering the anniversary of the death of Mark Bolan, as we do each and every September on this particular programme. And we had Mark Bolan, of course, and T-Rex, that was Rabbit Fighter, and just ahead of that, music from Caroline Rose and Got to Go My Own Way. We've got another hour of commercial-free music coming up for you in a few moments' time, but just to help us round out this particular hour, we've got music from Trace Mountains coming up in a few moments' time. That will be Lost in the Country, but just ahead of that, a rather poignant little tune from I Am Clute. This is I Still Do on commercial-free Radio Seagull.

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Welcome into our number two of Sunday service here on Commercial Free Radio Seagull, kicking off with music from the Darling Buds and Oh No You Don't, a track taken from their most recent album called Same Sun, Same Day. That was followed by music from the Tubbs, and Who's Gonna Love You Now is the question they are posing. And the question I'm posing to you now is, can you stick around for what's left of this hour? We have lots of great music to come, including this recent one from West Side Cowboy.

All the very best music for you, streaming 24 hours a day from our website, www.radioseagull.com. First off, you there, we had West Side Cowboy, and that was Pin-Up Boys. And then to follow the Pin-Up Boys, we had Anywhere Girls, which came to us from second grade. Now, I'm going to button my lips for about 35 minutes or so now and invite you to keep your pecker up.

The pumpkin was found not guilty on all charges, and public sympathy was largely with him on this. If you are dumb enough to enter into a pact with a pumpkin, then loss of life may not be your biggest problem. In years to come, the jack-o'-lanterns would be fully exonerated, and a plaque would be unveiled on the gate of the field where it was born, with an inscription that read, "It's only a bloody pumpkin."

You're listening to Sunday Service here on Commercial Free Radio Seagull, and a whole bunch of tasty tunes to tell you about there. At least most of them are fairly tasty. One or two I wouldn't touch with a barge pole, but we'll get on to that later on. In the meantime, let me just tell you, we opened up with Tangerine from the Queers. It was Sweet Potato to follow from Imperial Tea. And then Here We Go, Magic Candy Apple, the title of that one. Then one of my least favourite fruits, I have to tell you. It was Coconut Tree. That came to us from the Wave Pictures. After that, Connor Oberst and the Mystic Valley Band. And they were having loads of fun down there in Cabbage Town. Lou Haynes followed with Yes, Mr. Pumpkin, not the kind of thing I would choose to imbibe, but I know some people are rather fond of them. And then kind of two for the price of one, because it was Parsnip and Sprouts. Sprouts being the title of the tune, and Parsnip, of course, the name of the band. Following that, we had Sloth Rust with Peach, and I am very, very fond of peaches, I have to say, so we threw in a few more for you there. Following Sloth Rust, it was Frank Zappa and Peaches and Regalia. Then to follow, Melon Soda came to us from Tricot. Then it was BNQT and the rather interesting sound of Hey Banana. And finally, to follow, of course, it was REM and Orange Crush. I'm Chris Kennedy. That is just about my little lot for this week. If you're still listening to Radio Seagull in a couple of hours' time, the wonderful Jim Borland will be along to entertain you, so stick around for him and all of his rather fabulous music. In the meantime, I'm going to leave you this week with a couple of recent releases. Coming up in a few moments' time, Andy Bell and Marcel and The Morning of the Trip. But just ahead of that, here comes King Gizzard and the Lizard Wizard. This is Alien Metal. Till next time from me, bye now.

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Well, hi and welcome. My name is Jim Borland and this is my complete 180. I've got 180 minutes of great music, all commercial free, take you all the way through till 6 o'clock. So don't go anywhere, stay tuned. But opening up the show for me this week, that was Twisted Sister. And that track was called The Price, and that's from 1984. And they actually formed as a cover band in 1972, but they called themselves Silver Star. And it wasn't until February 1973, I think, they changed the name to Twisted Sister, and the release of their third studio album, which was called Stay Hungry, in 1984. And that gave them their breakthrough. And that was the album you just heard that track from. Radio Z.

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1: Well, first you heard Alive and Kicking, and that was Simple Minds from 1985, and that was from their album Once Upon a Time. That was followed by For the Love of God, and that was Steve Vai from 2007, and that was from his album Sound Theories 1 and 2. And then finally we had Another Rainy Day in New York City, and that was Chicago from 1976.

0: What about you? Just heard the fabulous Van Halen with Finish What You Started, and that was from 1988. Before that, we had Dinner Lady Arms, and that was The Darkness. That was from 2005. And the first track we played was Better Be Home Soon, and that was Crowded House from 1988. Now, there's another band that changed the name. When they first started out, they were called the Mullanes, but they changed the name to Crowded House due to the cramped living conditions the band was in. In their house over in Los Angeles when they're recording their debut album. And so Crowded House was born.
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there, just heard James Taylor and You've Got a Friend. And that's from 1971 from his album Mudslide Slim and The Blue Horizon. And of course, you've always got a friend in commercial free Radio Seagull. That's why we broadcast great music 24/7. And before that, we had Welcome to Japan. And that was The Strokes from 2013. And that's from their album Come Down Machine. And the first track we played was Magnum with Start Talking Love. And that's from 1988 from their album Wings of Heaven. Radio.

there. You just heard the British band Pentangle. They were formed in London in 1967. That track was called The Cuckoo, and that was from the album Basket of Light from 1968. And before that, we had Liverpool Express with You Are My Love, and that was from 1976. And the first track we played, of course, was The Beatles, and You Gotta Hide Your Love Away, and that was from 1965, and that was from their album Help.

Okay, so to take us to the top of the hour, the bonus track that I've got for you is in progress at the moment. It's by Boston. It's called Foreplay and Long Time, and it's from 1976. So enjoy this and catch you after the short break for hour number two.

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0: Well, hi, you're listening to Jim Boland here on Commercial Free Radio Seagull, and welcome to the second hour of the show. And opening up this part of the show, that was Paul Simon with Mother and Child Reunion, and that goes all the way back to 1972. Rumour has it that he was actually inspired, the title of that track was actually inspired by a dish that he saw in a New York Chinese restaurant, and it was a plate containing chicken and eggs, and it was actually called the Mother and Child Reunion.
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2: 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And all in one. 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

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A spitfire bird.

After all, what I want isn't as easy as all that. You've got to do 400 miles an hour, turn on a sixpence, climb 10,000 feet in a few minutes, dive at 500 without the wings coming off, carry 8 machine guns,

0: Well, they just heard 1985, and that was from Paul McCartney and Wings, and that was from 1973. And before that, we had Sting with their Fragile, and that was from 1987 from their album Nothing Like the Sun. And the first track you heard was Spitfire, and that was the Public Service Broadcasting from 2012. And that was from their album Inform, Educate and Entertain. And I'm sure they did exactly that, didn't they?
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Well, the first track you heard was called Your Bone, and that was from the Icelandic rock band of Monsters and Men from 2011, and that was from their debut album, My Head is an Animal. After that, we had Phil Collins and Blame It on the Sun, and that was from 2010 from his album Going Back. And after that, we had Lavender by Marillion, and that was all the way back to 1985.

Well, they just heard Natural Milk Hotel with their track In an Aeroplane Over the Sea, and that was from 1998. And before that, you had All My Happiness Is Gone, and that was Purple Mountains, and that was from 2019. And the first track you heard was Adolescence, and that was Prefab Sprout from 2013, and that was from their album Crimson Stroke Red.

0: Well, the first track we played was Procol Harum, and that was all the way back to 1967 with a track called Salad Days Are Here Again. That was followed by Four Non Blondes singing What's Up, and that was from 1992, and that was from their album Bigger, Better, Faster, More. Now, to take us to the top of the hour, the bonus track that I've got for you is a band called Yes. It's called, you know, this is a mouthful, this is. You and I, Chord of Life, Eclipse, The Preacher, The Teacher, and The Apocalypse. And this goes all the way back to 1972. And no wonder it's so far back, it takes you that long to read it. But I'm sure you'll enjoy it, so have a listen to this and join me after the short break for hour number three.
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Well, hi, and welcome to the third and final hour of the show for this week. And what a great track to open up with. That was the Welsh rock band Manic Street Preachers, who formed in Blackwood, South Wales in 1986. And they were singing Australia. And that was taken from their fourth studio album, Everything Must Go, from 1996.

Hi, listening to Jim Ball here on Commercial Free Radio Seagull. And they just had another Welsh rock star, and that, of course, was the one and only Bonnie Tyler. And that was her singing If You Were a Woman and I Was a Man. And that was from 1986, and that was from her album Secret Dreams and Forbidden Fire. And before that, we had Europa and the Pirate Twins. And, of course, that was Thomas Dolby from 1999. And the first track you heard was Thunder. And that was Don't Wait For Me, and that was live at the Monsters of Rock Festival in Castle Donington in 1990.

And we started off there with The Pretenders and Middle of the Road from 1984. That was followed by Billy Joel and She's Always a Woman to Me. And that's from 1977 from the album The Stranger. And finally we had Chris Norman teaming up with Susie Quattro in 1977 for a track called Stumbling In.

Well, the track you're listening to now is an American rock band that formed over in Los Angeles in 1990. The band is called Tool. The track is called Invincible, and the album it comes from is Fear Inoculum from 2019.

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1: Well, they just heard George Thorogood and the Destroyers from 1982 with a track called Bad to the Bone. Before that, we had Foreigner and Double Vision, and that was from 1978. And the first track we played was The Yardbirds, Over, Under, Sideways, Down. And that goes all the way back to 1966.
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1: Well, as the time fast approaches 6 o'clock, it's going to be time to go shortly. But before I go, I'd like to thank you for your company and your support. Hope you've enjoyed the show and the music. And don't forget, if you want to get in touch, it's jimborland@radioseagull.com. But I'd love to hear from you. But to take us up to the top of the hour and the end of the show for this week, the bonus track I've chosen for you is by Roberta Flack. It goes all the way back to 1969. It's a beautiful song, and it's called The First Time Ever I Saw Your Face. So enjoy this, and I look forward to your company again next week. But until then, it's Jim Borland saying ta-ra for now.
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And on March the 11th, 1985, Mikhail Gorbachev becomes the leader of the USSR after he is elected General Secretary of the Communist Party of the Soviet Union. He would bring about revolutionary reforms and global

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On January the 1st, 1983, the Internet, an electronic computer and information exchange network, was created to support communication between scientists, opens. And look what it got us. Okay.

It's Bill Everett on Radio Seagull, and something I've always wanted was a really flashy car, like the Bugatti Veyron, which is a mid-engine sports car made by the Volkswagen Group and the French automobile manufacturer Bugatti. It's one of the fastest street-legal production cars in the world, with a top speed of nearly 268 miles an hour. Can you imagine me driving that in one of the UK's many 20-mile-an-hour zones?

Weddings these days cost a fortune, don't they? But imagine paying for it twice in the space of the first 2 months. Well, that's exactly what Rita Lockett from Torquay in Devon did when she spent £10,000 to repeat her daughter's wedding because she didn't like the video. They had to repeat the ceremony with all 200 guests wearing exactly the same outfits and listening to exactly the same speeches, but this time with a professional video crew recording the occasion.

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1: Oh, yeah. Oh, yeah. Everything, everything, everything gonna be all right this morning. Oh, yeah.

You're listening to Radio Seagull with 80s Extra, and on March 24th, 1989, one of the worst oil spills in history occurs in Prince William Sound after the Exxon Valdez runs aground, spilling more than 10 million gallons of crude oil and badly damaging the ecosystem. It's

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How's this for a bit of good luck and then having it taken away? A good couple of years ago, some cleaning staff at Hong Kong Airport were thought to have struck it gold when they discovered 52 gold bars which had been flushed down an airliner toilet. The gold, which was worth £100,000 sterling at the time, had been placed there during a failed smuggling attempt and was later returned to its place of origin in Nepal. Talk about where there's muck, there's brass.

It's always good to hear about the antics some people get up to in court, and here's one for you. One David Wetzel, who was the chairman of the GLC Transport Committee, appeared in court accused of trying to dodge train fares. He was ordered to act like an adult after shouting at a magistrate, at which point he put his hands in his armpits and jumped up and down. Yes, troops, you're listening to Radio Seagull.

technology is a wonderful thing. If it wasn't for Thomas Edison, we'd all be watching TV by candlelight. It's Radio Seagull with Bill Everett. Now, where's that match?

That's it for the moment. I'll catch you next time. So until then, from me, Bill Everett, and 80s Extra, thanks very much for listening. That's it for the moment. I'll catch you next time. So until then, from me, Bill Everett, and 80s Extra, thanks very much for listening. Respect the-

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1: 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And in this brand new show, we have 9 new CDs. The first band you have listened to was Night Area from the Netherlands, with the album The Sun Also Rises from the year 2004. The track played here in the show, the first one was Conspiracy, and the second track was Mastermind from their album Under a New Sign from the year 2007. We go further with a German progressive rock band, Castle Mountain Moon. They made a brand new CD called A Layman's Guide to Unobtainium, and they will play for you great progressive rock. Here are 3 tracks: Guide to Unobtainium, Maps 1, and Exit Ride. The German band Castle Mountain Moon. Welcome in the first hour.
0: Gerrit Jan Blumink.

This is the first hour of Symphomania Rush Hour, and you have listened to three tracks of the brand new CD of Castle Mountain Moon, the German band featuring Dirk Kraus and Rob Köhler, and they had a special guest on drums, Gary Wasson. The three tracks played here in the show were Guide to Unobtainium, Maps 1 and Exit Right, the band Castle Mountain Moon. The second new CD here in the show is Long Earth with Towards the Sky, the new CD with three tracks here, Seahorses, Breathless and Monochrome of Long Earth. We'll be right back.

that was the band from Scotland called Lone Earth, with three tracks of their new CD called Towards the Sky, and the tracks were Seahorses, Breathless and Monochrome. The band has five members: Mike Baxter on keyboards, Kenny McCabe on drums, Ronaldo McKim on guitars, David McLaughlin on bass guitar, and Mike Sigrist is the lead vocalist of Lone Earth. The third new CD is from Richard Barbieri, well known from Porcupine Tree, but now solo on his album Hauntings. Here is the track Traveler.

That was the brand new CD of Richard Barbieri, well known from the band Porcupine Tree as a keyboard player and now solo on his album Hauntings. And the track played here in the show was Traveler. The final tracks in this first hour of Symphomania Rock Show, after this first hour, the second hour, is for the Dutch progressive rock band Trion, and they made a new CD called Terra Tempo. Here are Paradox Groove and One of Trion at the end of this first hour of Symphomania Rock Show, and be there in the second hour!

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1: You're welcome in the second hour of Symphomania Rock Show. Hi everybody. A new show with nice music here in the show. And in this second hour, we have five new CDs for you from Reality, Dick van der Heide, Hasse Freuberg and Musical Companion, Argovia and Enigmatic Sound Machines. The first tracks in this second hour were for Night Area with Wings of Time and The Dream from their albums D-Day from 2019 and D-Day 2 The Final Chapter from 2022. Here is Enigmatic Sound Machines, the band from Canada, with a new CD called Divided by One. And here are the title track Divided by One and the second track is Inviolate Fields. Enjoy Enigmatic Sound Machines here in the second hour of Symphomania Rock Show. You're welcome.
0: Radio Seagull with Gerrit Jan Bloemink.

And that was the band Enigmatic Sound Machines from Canada with the album Divided by One. And you have listened to the title track, and the second track was In Violet Fields. A new CD of Reality, the Dutch band with Scratch. And they will play for you now, Out of My Mind.

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Reality with Out of My Mind from their new CD called Scratch, and Dick van der Heide played two new promos, Dreams About Ligeia, and Still Hear the Rock version from his album Locked In from this year 2026. And here is Hasse Froberg, a musical companion from Sweden, with the new CD Power Play, and they will play for you now The Chosen Ones.

The heavy sound of Hasse Freuberg and Musical Companion in the track The Chosen Ones from his album Powerplay from this year 2026. And the final tracks here in the show are for Argovia from Colombia with the new CD Primal Repetition, and they will play Isolation and Unstoppable from Argovia. 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

Greetings, one and all, and welcome into this week's edition of Sunday Service here on Commercial Free Radio Seagull. I'm Chris Kennedy, in with you for the next couple of hours, kicking off with music from Camper Van Beethoven for you there, and Take the Skinhead Bowling. A rather nice tune after that to follow. That was Anna Birch and Can't Sleep, a tune taken from her 2020 album release, called If You're Dreaming. Well, hopefully you can stick with me for the next couple of hours. A lot to squeeze in for you this week. In particular, lots of great birthdays happening around about this time of the year. And we get straight into those right now, because born on this very day, back in 1943, Randy Bachman of Bachman Turner Overdrive. Here's a tune from 1974.

Yes, indeed. One of the great songs and tunes of all time. That, of course, is Stand By Me, which came to us from Ben E. King. And Ben E. King, born on the 28th of September back in 1938. And just ahead of that, Bachman Turner Overdrive. That was Not Fragile, the title track to the album from 1974. And Randy Bachman of Bachman Turner Overdrive, born on this very day in 1943. Now, another birthday I want to mention, and it's always a pleasure to include this gentleman on the programme, Brian Ferry. Now, he was born on the 26th of September 1945.

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Music there from Brian Ferry and his version of Bob Dylan's A Hard Rain's Gonna Fall. And Mr. Ferry, he was born on the 26th of September 1945. Now then, somebody we always mention each and every September here on the programme is Mark Bolan. And of course, Mark, he was born on the 30th of September 1947, and sadly and indeed rather tragically died in a car accident on the 16th of September 1977. So let's have a couple of tunes with Mark Bolan very much in evidence. First of all, we head back to 1967 for this one from Tyrannosaurus Rex, as they were known back in the day. This is Deborah.

You're listening to Sunday Service here on Radio Seagull, remembering the great Mark Bolan. And Mark was born on the 30th of September 1947 and, of course, passed away on September 16th, 1977, at just 29 years of age. Tyrannosaurus Rex, first off, that was Deborah from 1967, and then of course the title track to a brilliant album called The Slider, and that was T-Rex. And if we do have time between now and the end of this first hour, we will squeeze in another fine example of the music of T-Rex. But right now it is time for our other regular feature. This is Music Without Frontiers, and this week we start off by heading to North Africa.

No borders. No boundaries. Just music without frontiers.

Well, there you have it. That is Music Without Frontiers for you this week on Radio Seagull's Sunday service, starting off with music from Saha Ganawa, a one called Aicha. And the group Saha Ganawa are a part of the Afro-Moroccan Ganawa community in North Africa. To follow, of course, it was the absolutely fabulous Anuska Shankar with Daybreak, and that particular tune, a track taken from her EP called Chapter 3, We Return to Light. And finally, rounding it all off for you this week on Music Without Frontiers, sounds of Jake Lowe, that one called Kura. And it is, in fact, a rather tender love ballad from the celebrated Senegalese singer. More Music Without Frontiers for you next week around about the same time here on Sunday service. In the meantime, got another tune from T-Rex coming up in just a few moments' time. But just ahead of that, Caroline Rose, this is And Got to Go My Own Way.

celebrating the birth date and indeed remembering the anniversary of the death of Mark Bolan, as we do each and every September on this particular programme. And we had Mark Bolan, of course, and T-Rex, that was Rabbit Fighter, and just ahead of that, music from Caroline Rose and Got to Go My Own Way. We've got another hour of commercial-free music coming up for you in a few moments' time, but just to help us round out this particular hour, we've got music from Trace Mountains coming up in a few moments' time. That will be Lost in the Country, but just ahead of that, a rather poignant little tune from I Am Clute. This is I Still Do on commercial-free Radio Seagull.

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Welcome into our number two of Sunday service here on Commercial Free Radio Seagull, kicking off with music from the Darling Buds and Oh No You Don't, a track taken from their most recent album called Same Sun, Same Day. That was followed by music from the Tubbs, and Who's Gonna Love You Now is the question they are posing. And the question I'm posing to you now is, can you stick around for what's left of this hour? We have lots of great music to come, including this recent one from West Side Cowboy.

All the very best music for you, streaming 24 hours a day from our website, www.radioseagull.com. First off, you there, we had West Side Cowboy, and that was Pin-Up Boys. And then to follow the Pin-Up Boys, we had Anywhere Girls, which came to us from second grade. Now, I'm going to button my lips for about 35 minutes or so now and invite you to keep your pecker up.

The pumpkin was found not guilty on all charges, and public sympathy was largely with him on this. If you are dumb enough to enter into a pact with a pumpkin, then loss of life may not be your biggest problem. In years to come, the jack-o'-lanterns would be fully exonerated, and a plaque would be unveiled on the gate of the field where it was born, with an inscription that read, "It's only a bloody pumpkin."

You're listening to Sunday Service here on Commercial Free Radio Seagull, and a whole bunch of tasty tunes to tell you about there. At least most of them are fairly tasty. One or two I wouldn't touch with a barge pole, but we'll get on to that later on. In the meantime, let me just tell you, we opened up with Tangerine from The Queers. It was Sweet Potato to follow from Imperial Teen. And then Here We Go, Magic Candy Apple, the title of that one. Then one of my least favourite fruits, I have to tell you. It was Coconut Tree. That came to us from the Wave Pictures. After that, Connor Oberst and the Mystic Valley Band. And they were having loads of fun down there in Cabbage Town. Luke Haynes followed with Yes, Mr. Pumpkin, not the kind of thing I would choose to imbibe, but I know some people are rather fond of them. And then kind of two for the price of one, because it was Parsnip and Sprouts. Sprouts being the title of the tune, and Parsnip, of course, the name of the band. Following that, we had Sloth Rust with Peach, and I am very, very fond of peaches, I have to say, so we threw in a few more for you there. Following Sloth Rust, it was Frank Zappa and Peaches en Regalia. Then to follow, Melon Soda came to us from Tricot. Then it was BNQT and the rather interesting sound of Hey Banana. And finally, to follow, of course, it was REM and Orange Crush. I'm Chris Kennedy. That is just about my little lot for this week. If you're still listening to Radio Seagull in a couple of hours' time, the wonderful Jim Borland will be along to entertain you. So stick around for him and all of his rather fabulous music. In the meantime, I'm going to leave you this week with a couple of recent releases coming up in a few moments' time. Andy Bell and Masal and The Morning of the Trip. But just ahead of that, here comes King Gizzard and the Lizard Wizard. This is Alien Metal. Till next time from me, bye now.

0: On AM locally, also online everywhere, and on DAB Plus via The Flash in Southeast Hampshire, where real music lives. 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